Preparing for slumber during a camping holiday. The soothing snoozing of your partner beside you. The nearby mating call of an unknown beast waking you both in fright.

0: matter.
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2: 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You tell us. Oh, you already have. 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

0: Lightbox, Let's Go All The Way, a song about motivation, according to Sly Fox. So quick lyric quiz to guess the song that's on the way this morning. Final one of the week. Let's see if we can't end this week on a win, shall we? So the song you're about to hear is a bit of a party classic, and it starts with a line. You wake up late for school. Man, you don't want to go. Any ideas? It's on the way with Kim Wilde's superb debut. Next.
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1: 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Go check it out.

And with Belinda Carlisle, my work here for the day is very nearly done. Or my work here for the week is very nearly done. It's been a pleasure as ever, and I'm back here Saturday morning over on Absolute Radio from 11. Following John Richardson, if you can join me then, have yourself a lovely weekend. In the meantime, Leona's with you next. So I'll leave you with Big Country.

Good afternoon. Welcome to the show. This is Leona on Absolute 80s. We'll start with George Michael and Aretha Franklin and Queen on the way.

JB, Small Town Boy, on Absolute 80s on a Friday afternoon. What are you up to this weekend? Going anywhere? Doing anything exciting? Are you relaxing at home? Perhaps taking a breather after the first week back at school? Maybe all the clubs start. I'm taking my son Dexter back to football tomorrow morning. I can't say I'm looking forward to it. This is Absolute 80s with a great collaboration now. Bryan Adams and Tina Turner. It's Only Love.

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Also, your hosts are John Richardson and Matt Ford. 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
2: 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You just got to tell us what you're doing 8, 12, 15. 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We should actually welcome with open arms people who are doing absolutely nothing.
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1: 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Go check it out.